Hale, that is the band Camino on 104.5 and 96.1. The Point, happy Monday. Happy last day of August. I don't know how the heck that happened. We're going to make the most of it. We're going to scream sing some Demi Lovato. Let's do it. It's Confident on The Point.

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The point where it looks like Bieber was at another wedding this past weekend, him and Haley. I feel like they've been at all the weddings this summer, looking dapper. Here he is, Sweet Demon, on The Point.

Sheboygan's 104.5 and 96.1 The Point, where Harry, Prince Harry, not Harry Styles, and Meghan Markle are reportedly going to buy a $16 million estate in the UK. What about all the rumors that they're broke? Like, I feel like I can't keep up. Do they have money or do they not? It is The Point with Benson Boone. Here's the time of my life.

0: Oh, I haven't heard that one in a while. We're all crying now. Selena Gomez, 104.5 and 96.1. The Voice. Speaking of crying, Taylor Swift caught wind of a situation that happened in Rhode Island, which she has a home there. A mom noticed that a car full of teenagers had hydroplaned. I guess there was like some kind of storm. So she got out to help them, pushed one of the teenagers out of the way. Because a car was coming, she got struck by the car, not the teenager. Taylor Swift found out, gave her $50,000 to her GoFundMe. Like, what a woman. Also, I'm glad to hear that woman's okay.
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1: 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You see, she brought Stevie Nicks out this past weekend. Iconic. I cannot believe I missed that. It is A Point with the Backstreet Boys. Here's Bottle Up.

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0: 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Ben Olsen in the morning on Sheboygan's Point.

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104.5 and 96.1 The Point on National Eat Outside Day. It was a bit hot out today, but hopefully you got to do that. It's The Point with Ariana Grande. Here's Hate That I Made You Love Me.

0: That's not how this works. I'm going to start saying that to men in my past. 104.5 and 96.1. The Point. Hey, happy Mystery Box Monday. What do you say we get you hooked up with a Mystery Box from Sheboygan Discount Warehouse? They have so much good stuff there. These Mystery Boxes are full of great items. 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

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So if you were wanting to see Olivia Rodrigo's tour, you're really going to be wanting to see it now that all the videos have come out from over the weekend. It looks so good. Here she is with Drop Dead on The Point.

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104.5 and 96.1 The Point, where 44% of people say they have tipping fatigue. Same. Like, why do I need to tip everything I do? Even when no one helps me, like, who am I tipping? Myself? It is The Point with the Break. Here's Ice Cold Lakes.

1061. The point where you have one day, not even a full day, you have hours left to see this guy as our Artist of the Month. So what are you waiting for? It's Teddy Swims. 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

0: Sheboygan's 104.5 and 96.1 The Point. Happy Monday. It is Hannah. And last week, we very sadly lost Dolly Parton. A lot of memorials, a lot of tributes still going on. Did you see that they will be naming the Nashville airport after her? They announced that on Friday after a petition had, like, I don't even know, 200,000 signatures or something crazy. You know what? She deserves it. Long live Dolly.
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Do you think if I wake up to that song every morning, I'll find him? I'll give it a whirl. 104.5 and 96.1 The Point. It's Hannah on National Matchmaker Day. Maybe I need one of those. We'll see. It's The Point with Dracula.

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Imagine ordering DoorDash, opening your door or seeing your Ring doorbell, and it's a naked person because that just happened to someone. That's literally insane. Wow. It is The Point with Bruno. Here's Risk It All.

0: 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Friday morning, you could be winning free groceries. Shout out Teets' Piggly Wiggly. I just spent my own money there. So $75 could be going to someone. 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

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The Voice, where a robot vacuum just recorded a husband having an affair on his wife. Oh, those robots will get you. It's The Voice with Dan and Shay. Here is Say So.

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From Johnsonville to Old Wisconsin and all points in between. 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

Sheboygan as not wanting to go all the way to the other side of town. 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

that shit. I got drive, I don't need a car. Money really all that we fiending for. I'm doing things they ain't seen before. Bands ain't dumb, but extreme is all. I'm a demon lord. Fall off what? I ain't seen the horse. 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Fame ain't something that I need no

been slowly for the last couple of weeks, but today, officially, everybody is back to school September 1st. 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
3: Some early patchy fog today, and then sunshine and sticky 90 again today. Storm chances tomorrow, Thursday, and Friday, and 83.

Ben's point. Text me your back to school shout outs to 920-208-1045. We'll get them on the air for you this morning. Sheboygan's Point with Gracie.

Festival is underway this week in the Nevada desert. 70,000 people gathering to express themselves and celebrate art. I'm going to do the Burning Bend Festival, the beach here in Sheboygan, if I can get the permits. Sheboygan's Point with Benson Boone.

0: both absolutely hilarious at his Madison Square Garden show in New York City. was joking. Of course, Taylor Swift, his ex, got married there a couple of months ago. And he said, I hear they host weddings here, too. Yes. Sheboygan's 104.5 and 96.1 The Point. Some early fog and some sunshine. 90 today. Storm chances tomorrow, Thursday and Friday, and 83. 72 here now at Sheboygan's 104.5 and 96.1 Sheboygan's Point. Doing back to school shout outs today. 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Get your back to school shout out on the radio this morning. All right. Sheboygan's Point. Stand by for headlines.
1: Acuity Insurance CEO Melissa Winner has been named the 2026 Woman Executive of the Year at BizTime Media's upcoming Women in Business Symposium. Winner began at the company as a claims rep, working her way to the top spot over the last 38 years with the company. There'll be some new faces as the kids head back to school in Sheboygan today. SASD says there are nearly 50 new teachers that are working throughout the district. Students in Sheboygan, Sheboygan Falls, Plymouth, Random Lake, Elkhart, Lake Glenbeulah, Howards Grove, Kohler, and Cedar Grove, Belgium will all head back to class today. Officials are reminding drivers to slow down in those school zones and never pass a bus that stopped with the arm extended and the lights flashing. Fond du Lac County Sheriff's officials are providing an update into their investigation into skeletal remains that were found at a home in Fond du Lac. Police say the investigation started as a stalking case involving 47-year-old Benjamin Larson, who was accused of stalking and causing emotional distress to a victim beginning all the way back to 2013. When investigators searched Larson's home, they found human skulls and other skeletal remains, along with materials related to high-profile serial killer cases. A forensic anthropologist has examined the remains and says many of those appear to be ancient Native American in origin. Some of the remains, however, still need to have additional testing done to determine where they came from. Larson is currently being held in the Fond du Lac County Jail. He's due back in court tomorrow. In the WHPL newsroom, I'm Stace Keen.
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Text me your back to school shout outs to 920-208-1045. We'll get them on the air for you this morning. Good luck and have an awesome school year. Some early fog and then sunshine, 90 today. Storm chances the

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0: bouncing your booty out of bed, Sheboygan's 104.5 and 96.1 Sheboygan's Point. Some early fog this morning and then some sunshine, 90 today. Storm chances tomorrow, Thursday and Friday, and 83. 72 here now at Sheboygan's Point, 6:30 Clock Radio Classic, and 5 random fun fast facts coming up here on Sheboygan's Point. Time for headlines.
1: There'll be some new faces as the kids head back to school today in Sheboygan. SASD says there's nearly 50 new teachers that are working throughout the district. Students in Sheboygan, Sheboygan Falls, Plymouth, Random Lake, Elkhart Lake, Glenbeulah, Howards Grove, Kohler, Cedar Grove, Belgium, all heading back to classes today. Officials are reminding you slow down in those school zones and never pass a school bus that stopped with the arm extended and those flashing lights going. Acuity Insurance CEO Melissa Winner has been named the 2026 Woman Executive of the Year at BizTime Media's upcoming Women in Business Symposium. The Winner began her career as a claims representative with the company. She worked her way to the top spot over the last 38 years with the company.
2: Fond du Lac County Sheriff's officials say that their investigation into skulls and other human skeletal remains have determined that many of those remains are likely of ancient Native American origin. However, specialized forensic lab tests are still required on some of them in order to determine whether they are modern or not. The investigation resulted from a case against 47-year-old Benjamin C. Larson of Fond du Lac, who is accused of stalking and causing emotional distress to a victim beginning in 2013. A further look into Larson's residence revealed those bones, along with materials suggesting an unusual interest into past high-profile serial killer cases. Information initially came from Larson's counselor, who knew the victim, who was herself a colleague in the mental health field. Larson is being held in the Fond du Lac County Jail, awaiting an initial appearance in Fond du Lac County Circuit Court on 3 counts of receiving stolen property and 1 count of felony bail jumping. The investigation remains active and ongoing. Kevin Zimmerman, WHPL News.
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0: 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Some early fog and some sunshine. 90 today. Storm chances tomorrow, Thursday and Friday. 83. 71 here now. 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Dolly Parton Estate holding events to honor the life of the late country music legend. I would say industry legend. Not just country music with Dolly. Dolly Fest, the celebration of a lifetime, will take place in Nashville and in London.
9: on two weekends in 2027 with exact dates yet to be announced. Parton reportedly did not want a traditional public memorial, so it appears these festivals will serve as that opportunity for fans to honor her. She was laid to rest privately over the weekend. An announcement for the event says that it was originally planned, this is the bittersweet part, as a multi-artist event in Nashville intended to feature Dolly Parton as a performer and a host. This was already in the works for 2027. Unfortunately, Dolly cannot obviously host. But it's going to be the celebration of a lifetime. Dolly Fest in 2027 will be a thing. And, well, hopefully it'll be televised and we can all take part, virtually at least. One Republic, the most music in the morning. Sheboygan's 104.5 and 96.1. The Point. Good morning.

the Disco, the most music in the morning on Sheboygan's Point. 6:30 Clock Radio Classic just ahead. Useless knowledge, silly stats, 5 random fun fast facts. Careful, you might even learn something listening to this moderately educational slice of Sheboygan's Point. Back to school, right? First day, maybe? Maybe you've been in a week already. A belt is the most forgotten item at airport security. TSA. Ice cream, the most popular dessert. Jell-O is a close number 2. Really? Still? 80% of people under 30 say it's impossible to drive without music. According to a survey, 15% of adults take a nap twice a week. And a recent study reveals the way you walk can actually impact your mood. 5 random fun fast facts. Sheboygan's Point. Yeah, try and skip and be in a bad mood, right? 5 random fun fast facts. Sheboygan's Point. Lakeshore weather. Some early fog in some areas. A real thick fog for some and no fog for others. So just heads up if you run into that this morning. Sunshine 90 today. Storm chances tomorrow and Thursday and Friday. 83. 72 here now at Sheboygan's 104.5 and 96.1 The Point. Today, cranking up the 6:30 Clock Radio Classic for a woman who has been getting people onto the dance floor for more than 4 decades. She is 69 years old today. She turns 69 years old. This banger exploded onto the scene and became a worldwide smash, and she's probably going to be dancing more before 7 o'clock in the morning than we ever will. Give it up for the horn section. Remember this song? Wow, going way back. 6:30 Clock Radio Classic. Happy 69th birthday today to Gloria Estefan. The Point. Come on, shake your body, baby, do that conga. No, you can't control yourself any longer. Come on, shake your body, baby, do that.

0: the most music in the morning on Sheboygan's 104.5 and 96.1 The Point with the P's and Philip Phillips in your immediate musical future here on Sheboygan's Point. Some early fog in some areas this morning. It's a thick fog in some places. Other people not seeing any fog. Sunny 90 and sticky this afternoon. Storm chances tomorrow, Thursday and Friday. 83, 72 here now at Sheboygan's 104.5 and 96.1. Sheboygan's Point. A floating island has disappeared. This is so bizarre. You're going to want to look this up after I tell you a little bit about it. Coming up after headlines.
1: Acuity Insurance CEO Melissa Winner has been named the 2026 Woman Executive of the Year at BizTime Media's upcoming Women in Business Symposium. Winner began at the company as a claims rep, working her way to the top spot over the last 38 years with the company. There'll be some new faces as the kids head back to school in Sheboygan today. SASD says there are nearly 50 new teachers that are working throughout the district. Students in Sheboygan, Sheboygan Falls, Plymouth, Random Lake, Elkhart, Lake Lembula, Howards Grove, Kohler, and Cedar Grove, Belgium will all head back to class today. Officials are reminding drivers to slow down in those school zones and never pass a bus that stopped with the arm extended and the lights flashing. Fond du Lac County Sheriff's officials are providing an update into their investigation into skeletal remains that were found at a home in Fond du Lac. Police say the investigation started as a stalking case involving 47-year-old Benjamin Larson, who was accused of stalking and causing emotional distress to a victim beginning all the way back to 2013. When investigators searched Larson's home, they found human skulls and other skeletal remains, along with materials related to high-profile serial killer cases. A forensic anthropologist has examined the remains and says many of those appear to be ancient Native American in origin. Some of the remains, however, still need to have additional testing done to determine where they came from. Larson is currently being held in the Fond du Lac County Jail. He's due back in court tomorrow. In the WHBL newsroom, I'm Stace King.
0: This is one of those things where I keep watching some weird Discovery Channel or History Channel thing on the weekend, and you're like, you're flipping channels, and you see it, and you stop, and you're like, okay, Mysteries of the something, whatever it is, documentary. It's true, and it's creepy. It's getting to be that time of year, spooky season almost, right? Spirit Halloween's open in Sheboygan already. They've been open a couple weeks already. 105,000 square foot floating forest. It's a bog is what it is. It's a bog. It's a floating island, right? It briefly drifted in British Columbia's Williston Reservoir before disappearing. Did it sink? British Columbia Hydro confirmed its presence via a July 20th satellite photo. The island has disappeared. It vanished by August 5th. Officials believe plants rooted in shoreline driftwood formed the island over time. Again, I think it was like a floating, like a bog situation. You ever been on a bog? There's a bog up north. I went to camp up north, and there was a bog, and they would do the bog bounce where they get a bunch of people, and they jump up and down, and it would move around. It was a floating island, you know? So officials believe the plants rooted in the shoreline driftwood formed the islands over time till the rising water levels just dislodged it into open water and it just floated away. And they're not tracking it or anything. I'm kind of surprised somebody didn't put an air tag on it or something, or a GPS or something, just when they saw it, when they noticed it. Mysterious floating island has vanished in a British Columbia reservoir in a lake. 105,000 square foot floating forest. It's just gone. 6:49, Sheboygan's 104.5 and 96.1 The Point. You know, people just don't talk about the Bermuda Triangle anymore either. You ever notice that? Like maybe it's keeping us from talking about it somehow? That's even creepier.
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text your back to school shout outs to 920-208-1045. We'll try and get them on the air for you this morning. Some early fog and then sunshine, 90 today. Storm chances the rest of the week.

0: of technically fall, right? Meteorological fall or whatever. So, I mean, I don't know, beach body season. Definitely not ready for that, right? It's more of a hoodie and shorts kind of thing going on with me these days, right? Except it's so sticky. Hey, going to the air conditioning, though, and there's a little bit of a chill. Some early fog in some areas today. Some people saying, what are you talking about, fog? The people in it, though, know exactly what I'm talking about. Sunshine and 90 today. Storm chances tomorrow, Thursday, and Friday, and 83. 73 here now at Sheboygan's 104.5 and 96.1 The Point. Back to school for everyone today, right? It's been a couple of weeks in the making. Some back to school last week, some even the week before, but today, for sure, everybody back at it. Just be careful, buses and drop-off lines, a lot of walking, a lot of that kind of thing, e-bikes and scooters and all that. Just, yeah, it's a different frame of mind for everyone else, right? Sharing the roads with that. And all of the walkways getting to A and B this morning. Just pack your patience and all of that. We're back in that swing of things today. Desensitization, I think, is what this is. I don't know. Is that a word? I just made that up, I think. We're desensitized. There we go. When we listen to a certain kind of music, it might help pain, physical pain. Coming up after headlines.
1: There'll be some new faces as the kids head back to school today in Sheboygan. SASD says there's nearly 50 new teachers that are working throughout the district. Students in Sheboygan, Sheboygan Falls, Plymouth, Random Lake, Elkhart Lake, Glenbeulah, Howards Grove, Kohler, Cedar Grove, Belgium, all heading back to classes today. Officials are reminding you slow down in those school zones and never pass a school bus that's stopped with the arm extended and those flashing lights going. Acuity Insurance CEO Melissa Winner has been named the 2026 Woman Executive of the Year at BizTime Media's upcoming Women in Business Symposium. The winner began her career as a claims representative with the company. She worked her way to the top spot over the last 38 years with the company.
2: Fond du Lac County Sheriff's officials say that their investigation into skulls and other human skeletal remains have determined that many of those remains are likely of ancient Native American origin. However, specialized forensic lab tests are still required on some of them in order to determine whether they are modern or not. The investigation resulted from a case against 47-year-old Benjamin C. Larson of Fond du Lac, who is accused of stalking and causing emotional distress to a victim beginning in 2013. A further look into Larson's residence revealed those bones, along with materials suggesting an unusual interest into past high-profile serial killer cases. Information initially came from Larson's counselor, who knew the victim, who was herself a colleague in the mental health field. Larson is being held in the Fond du Lac County Jail, awaiting an initial appearance in Fond du Lac County Circuit Court on three counts of receiving stolen property and one count of felony bail jumping. The investigation remains active and ongoing. Kevin Zimmerman, WHPL News.
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0: 723, Sheboygan's Point. Some early fog and some sunshine. 90 sticky today. Storm chances tomorrow, Thursday and Friday, and 83, 73 here now at Sheboygan's Point. Entertainment news nuggets just ahead here this morning on Sheboygan's Point. Back to school and Cedar Grove Belgium schools. Actually, things getting off to a little bit of a slow start with water main break near the school this morning. So parents and teachers and support staff all got a text this morning saying, yeah, pack your patience for sure, because there's always been knowledge of work going on around that area, I guess, going into this year. But this maybe throws a little bit more time into getting from A to B this morning. The Cedar Grove, Belgium area this morning. So just heads up with that. Cedar Grove, Belgium area, there's a water main break near the school. German researchers from the Max Planck Institute found scientific evidence that heavy metal music may increase pain tolerance. Well, Billy?
13: Yes, metal is the best. If you don't listen to metal, you're wrong.
0: Billy across the hall says, yeah, absolutely. You know what it is, though? It's numbing us all, is what it is. It's that the tolerance goes up. Scientists tested 122 attendees at the Wacken Open Air Festival. That's what it says. Having them submerge a hand in ice-cold water after several days of live music. Festival goers rated the pain is equally as unpleasant, withstood the cold longer after the metal music was pumped into them. Challenging tough emotions like anger through metal music actually helps people accept discomfort. It's similar to screaming into a pillow, I'm guessing, right? Rather than mask it or, you know, keeping it inside, suggesting aggressive music could help chronic pain management. There you go. Now you know. Olivia Rodrigo, Sheboygan's Point. Settle down.

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3: Entertainment news nuggets on Sheboygan's Point. Dolly Parton's estate announced Dolly Fest, the celebration of a lifetime in Nashville and London for two weekends in 2027. It'll honor the late country music legend, honoring her wish to avoid a traditional public memorial. The festival's originally planned as a Nashville multi-artist event hosted by Dolly Parton will give fans a chance to celebrate her. Dolly was laid to rest privately this past weekend. Dwayne Davis has been found guilty for the murder of Tupac Shakur. The verdict was read inside of a Las Vegas courtroom yesterday. Davis could face life behind bars for orchestrating the 1996 killing near the Las Vegas Strip. He's the only person ever charged with Tupac's murder. 10-time Grammy and 2-time Oscar winner Billie Eilish officiated the Montecito, California wedding of her brother Phineas and his fiance Claudia. The Saturday ceremony came nearly a year after their engagement. Guests included Justin and Hailey Bieber. Lil Nas X is mourning the loss of his mother, Tamika Hill. Over the weekend, the singer and rapper took to Instagram to share that his mom had passed away, writing R.I.P. to the baddest ever. Love you forever, mommy. Hill's cause of death and age haven't been confirmed. And Universal Studios Hollywood's controversial Fast and Furious Hollywood Drift roller coaster officially opens September 16th. The ride's testing phase sparked noise complaints from nearby residents over riders screaming. In response, Universal is installing over 900 feet of sound walls and 2 half-pipe shields. Entertainment news nuggets on Sheboygan's Point.
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3: There's something new in a classroom going viral. And I would think that the kids would be giggling more than being serious about it at this point. Coming up here, Sheboygan's Point. Some early morning fog and then some sunshine, sticky and 90 today. Storm chances tomorrow, Thursday and Friday, and 83. Here on Sheboygan's South Side, 73. The point.

Styles with a sense of humor at Madison Square Garden in New York City the other night. Of course, he's Taylor Swift's ex, and Taylor got married there. He said something to the effect of, "I hear they do weddings here, too."

0: on Sheboygan's 104.5 and 96.1 Sheboygan's Point. 7:45. Some early morning fog in some areas. Sunshine 90 and sticky this afternoon. Storm chances tomorrow, Thursday and Friday, and 83. 74 here now at Sheboygan's 104.5 and 96.1 Sheboygan's Point. Everybody back to school today. It's been a few weeks in the making. School districts choosing to do different things, of course, different days off during the year and all that. So, but everybody back at it today, thus the buses and the drop-off lines and the traffic in the school areas this morning. Just pack your patience and get back into that mode, right, of getting to and from. Everything changes with back to school for a little while here, right? Some early morning fog running into issues in some areas. Some people running into that. Cedar Grove, Belgium schools this morning. Also seeing a water main break near the school. Bad timing. There's been some work, obviously, going on around that area. And somebody hit something they weren't supposed to. So, again, pack your patience. And it's going to slow you down a little bit. There was a text that went out to parents and teachers and staff of the area. So, Georgia teacher, Atlanta area school, came up with a unique idea. I don't know. They're probably drawing more attention to this than they need to with this, though. It's definitely hilarious. I'm thinking the kids are thinking so, too. After headlines,
1: Acuity Insurance CEO Melissa Winner has been named the 2026 Woman Executive of the Year at BizTime Media's upcoming Women in Business Symposium. Winner began at the company as a claims rep, working her way to the top spot over the last 38 years with the company. There'll be some new faces as the kids head back to school in Sheboygan today. SASD says there are nearly 50 new teachers that are working throughout the district. Students in Sheboygan, Sheboygan Falls, Plymouth, Random Lake, Elkhart, Lake Glenbeulah, Howards Grove, Kohler, and Cedar Grove, Belgium will all head back to class today. Officials are reminding drivers to slow down in those school zones and never pass a bus that stopped with the arm extended and the lights flashing. Fond du Lac County Sheriff's officials are providing an update into their investigation into skeletal remains that were found at a home in Fond du Lac. Police say the investigation started as a stalking case involving 47-year-old Benjamin Larson, who was accused of stalking and causing emotional distress to a victim beginning all the way back to 2013. When investigators searched Larson's home, they found human skulls and other skeletal remains, along with materials related to high-profile serial killer cases. A forensic anthropologist has examined the remains and says many of those appear to be ancient Native American in origin. Some of the remains, however, still need to have additional testing done to determine where they came from. Larson is currently being held in the Fond du Lac County Jail. He's due back in court tomorrow. In the WHPL Newsroom, I'm Stace Keene.
0: An Atlanta, Georgia, second grade teacher, Candy Snidey Browning, went viral on TikTok for setting up a classroom gas station. Complete with air fresheners and a gusty winds area sign for students to, well, stop at the gas station. Designed to limit distractions, I would think this would add to it, and prevent classmates from calling each other out. The setup allows students to quietly excuse themselves to the back corner without raising their hands or interrupting lessons while sparking debate online over potential embarrassment. Teacher says the dedicated spot has normalized bodily functions. Second graders turned a frequent disruption into a quieter routine. The back corner of the room, a gas station in a second grade classroom. Well, bravo for creativity points, I guess.
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0: 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Sheboygan's Point. The

0: Dean, the most music in the morning on Sheboygan's 104.5 and 96.1 Sheboygan's Point. Some early fog and then some sunshine, 90 today. Some storm chances tomorrow, Thursday and Friday, 83. 75 here now at Sheboygan's 104.5 and 96.1 Sheboygan's Point. Well, Cubs fans are pretty happy this morning. What is it like? Why, they just scored again, I think. It was a very rare instance, very rare occurrence. And there's some Cubs fans rubbing it in our faces today. That's all right. We'll take care of things. It won't last long. Just throwing that out there. I have complete confidence in our Milwaukee Brewers. 8:15 now here at Sheboygan's 104.5 and 96 on the point. I'm not quite sure what happened last night, though. Not quite sure what that was all about. More coming up after headlines.
1: There'll be some new faces as the kids head back to school today in Sheboygan. SASD says there's nearly 50 new teachers that are working throughout the district. Students in Sheboygan, Sheboygan Falls, Plymouth, Random Lake, Elkhart Lake, Limbiola, Howards Grove, Kohler, Cedar Grove, Belgium, all heading back to classes today. Officials are reminding you slow down in those school zones and never pass a school bus that stopped with the arm extended and those flashing lights going. Acuity Insurance CEO Melissa Winter has been named the 2026 Woman Executive of the Year at BizTime Media's upcoming Women in Business Symposium. The winner began her career as a claims representative with the company. She worked her way to the top spot over the last 38 years with the company.
2: Fond du Lac County Sheriff's officials say that their investigation into skulls and other human skeletal remains have determined that many of those remains are likely of ancient Native American origin. However, specialized forensic lab tests are still required on some of them in order to determine whether they are modern or not. The investigation resulted from a case against 47-year-old Benjamin C. Larson of Fond du Lac, who is accused of stalking and causing emotional distress to a victim beginning in 2013. A further look into Larson's residence revealed those bones, along with material suggesting an unusual interest into past high-profile serial killer cases. Information initially came from Larson's counselor, who knew the victim, who was herself a colleague in the mental health field. Larson is being held in the Fond du Lac County Jail, awaiting an initial appearance in Fond du Lac County Circuit Court on 3 counts of receiving stolen property and 1 count of felony bail jumping. The investigation remains active and ongoing. Kevin Zimmerman, WHBL News.
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0: 17-3 was the final at Wrigley Field last night. Not the Brewers, by the way.
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9: 820 Sheboygan's Point. Sunshine 90. And sticky this afternoon. Some storm chances tomorrow, Thursday, Friday, 83. 75 already here at Sheboygan's 104.5 and 96 on the Point. Here's something people don't think about much. Adopted kids in California. Well, adopted folks, adults now in California, are fighting for a bill that would allow them to access their birth certificates. Currently, birth certificates are sealed by the state when an adoption is finalized. That's been happening for more than a century. I don't think I knew that. With the goal of protecting the identity of birth mothers. Opponents of the bill are still concerned about that factor. Supporters say DNA testing, now available through Ancestry.com, 23andMe, readily available online, shows adoptees ways to find biological relatives without seeking vital records. Today is the last day of the state legislative session, and lawmakers have not called the bill to the full floor for a vote. It's an interesting thing, though, being brought up. And I would think there's sides to both of it. People would want to know maybe DNA things, you know, biological things, maybe. But I also see the other side of it too, where they're protecting the identity of the birth parents. That's a very interesting topic that's been brought up. Adoptees now pushing the bill that would allow them to access their birth certificate. This in California is going on. 822 Sheboygan's 104.5 and 96 on the Point. The most music in the morning, and T Swizzle's on. Toy Story 5 movie music on the

0: The Shape of You.
1: 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Golf Camels. 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

the most music in the morning, Sheboygan's 104.5 and 96.1, Sheboygan's Point at 8:45. Some sunshine today, but sticky. It's technically it's fall. I mean, no, it's not the first day of fall yet, but technically, meteorological.

0: what do they say, meteorological fall? September 1st? So, all right then. But it's still going to be summer for another few weeks. It's going to feel like summer for another few weeks, right? Mother Nature didn't get the message yet. Storm chances tomorrow, Thursday, and Friday, and 83, 76. And sticky here now is Sheboygan's Point. Time for headlines.
1: Acuity Insurance CEO Melissa Winner has been named the 2026 Woman Executive of the Year at BizTime Media's upcoming Women in Business Symposium. Winner began at the company as a claims rep, working her way to the top spot over the last 38 years with the company. There'll be some new faces as the kids head back to school in Sheboygan today. SASD says there are nearly 50 new teachers that are working throughout the district. Students in Sheboygan, Sheboygan Falls, Plymouth, Random Lake, Elkhart, Lake Limbula, Howard's Grove, Kohler, and Cedar Grove, Belgium will all head back to class today. Officials are reminding drivers to slow down in those school zones and never pass a bus that stopped with the arm extended and the lights flashing. Fond du Lac County Sheriff's officials are providing an update into their investigation into skeletal remains that were found at a home in Fond du Lac. Police say the investigation started as a stalking case involving 47-year-old Benjamin Larson, who was accused of stalking and causing emotional distress to a victim beginning all the way back to 2013. When investigators searched Larson's home, they found human skulls and other skeletal remains, along with materials related to high-profile serial killer cases. A forensic anthropologist has examined the remains and says many of those appear to be ancient Native American in origin. Some of the remains, however, still need to have additional testing done to determine where they came from. Larson is currently being held in the Fond du Lac County Jail. He's due back in court tomorrow. In the WHPL newsroom, I'm Stace King.
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The Burning Man Festival is underway this week in the Nevada desert as 70,000 people gather to express themselves and celebrate art. I'm trying to get the city of Sheboygan to get me permission.

Kenan Thompson will temporarily replace Simon Cowell on an upcoming episode of America's Got Talent. Well, Simon's out recovering from back surgery. Who knew he even had a spine? Sheboygan's Point with Dana

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9: Sunshine, sticky, and 90 this afternoon. 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

0: 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You take it off, you just forget it, right? 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

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Stella Lefty is taking over for September. Sheboygan's Point.

WXCR Plymouth, W241 AG Sheboygan. From Kohler to Rockline and all points in between. You've got Sheboygan's Point.

And like that, with a snap of a finger, you know what today is? September 1st. All right. This is where I kind of start getting sad. I'm not ready for fall yet. But the top five things to look forward to this month coming up. Hang on. Yeah.

Shipboy Against Point. Hey, morning. It's Bell Key. Thanks for coming to work today. September 1st, Labor Day, coming up next Monday. The NFL season kicks off next Wednesday already. First day of fall, the 22nd. A bunch of big TV shows to return this month. And the latest Resident Evil reboot hits theaters this month. Coming up on September 18th.

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right, here's a question. Would you rather tailgate or home gate? And I don't know the difference yet, but I'll tell you coming up this hour, right here on Sheboygan's Point.

0: Sheboygan's Point. Oh, can you imagine a woman in Virginia woke up to find a bat in her mouth? Get help, Bruce Wayne.
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Sheboygan's Point. The strangest rules at Burning Man trending today. Talk about that coming up. Give you a check on weather. Here's Alex Warren with Fever Dream on Sheboygan's Point. 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

Chipewyggins Point. Hey, some of the weird rules at Burning Man include no feathers, no money, you have to get rid of your own garbage, and you don't get to pick your own nickname. 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Here's Ariana Grande on The Point.

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Sheboygan's point. A family will buy a new jar of mustard every 50 days. Anybody like horseradish? More of a horseradish kind of person. Getting ready for another big weekend. Big fair coming up. Details on the way this hour with our Week in What's Up on Sheboygan's Point.

0: Sheboygan's Point. Kids are all excited for the weekend coming up. The Sheboygan County Fair here at the fairgrounds in Plymouth. 5 days of family, friends, food, and fun. Chase Matthew, a drone show. They got that coming up. The drone show is going to be super exciting this year. Make sure to check that out. The Midway Carnival, tractor pulls, dirt track racing, and more coming up through this Labor Day weekend. 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
1: We're talking about the fair coming up this weekend. Would you ride on a 100-year-old carnival ride, though? If you knew it was 100 years old, maybe? Hang on. Story's coming up this hour.

Shake that. Sheboygan's Pond. Hey, Minnesota State Fair kicking off last Thursday. It's celebrating its 100th anniversary of its tilt-a-whirl. You hear this? The ride, right? It was my first ride I ever went on as a kid, which it debuted in 1926. So would you have any qualms about riding a century-old carnival ride? Grease that puppy up and hang on. Here's Olivia Rodrigo.

Sheboygan's Point. Hey, when's the last time you had an orange soda? Not orange flavored sparkling water, real like old school orange soda pop. The takeout.com put out the definitive orange soda brand ranking. The top three include Fanta, Faygo, and Crush. But Sunkist bombed. Here's Teddy Swims. She likes

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0: Rel with Happy on Sheboygan's Point. Good afternoon, I'm Belky. Thanks for coming to work today. This is a start. Italy is considering outlawing texting in crosswalks. The government there is proposing fines. Which, can you imagine walking around Sheboygan downtown here and then you get fined for being on your phone? The fines include $90 if you're caught looking at your phone while using a crosswalk, so it's not just texting.
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0: You get Sheboygan's

to Alipa on Sheboygan's Point, talking about today being September 1st. I know, pretty month. Labor Day weekend's coming up. You got the NFL season kicking off next Wednesday. The Packers, a week from this Sunday, they play the Vikings in Minnesota. The first day of fall is the 22nd. Yeah, it's all coming up in September with Sheboygan.

Sheboygan's Point. Google has formally changed the name for the Lake Ontario. You see that? Lake America for Google Maps users. Other things, 96% of parents with kids ages 6 to 12 say their child eats breakfast on school days, but 1 in 5 parents say their child's breakfast is rarely a balanced meal. That's my daughter this morning running out the door. She's got a bag of Takis in her hand. Brinley, we don't need to start a fire, okay? This early in the morning. Take an apple or an orange. Dracula!

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0: 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Ben Olsen in the morning on Sheboygan's Point.
4: Lakeshore weather.
5: Humid, hot, wow. Cloudy, 88. 70 tonight, tomorrow, scattered showers. High, 83. The point.

Sheboygan's Point. Hey, Apple Land, Sunflower Fest coming up 10 to 4 both days this weekend in Fredonia. $5 a person, 15 per family. Something to check out for Labor Day weekend. Sheboygan's Point.

0: Sheboygan's pulling. Hey, Shaboozy, Midnight Sun, Zara Larson's on the way. Got Ellie Goulding and Sia for King and Country's new one coming up on The Point.
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Ooh, we've got a hot sun today, currently 86 degrees, feels like 96 with the heat index. After two, Zara Larsson, Midnight Sun on Sheboygan.

surprise me if it is the hottest right now that it'll be at any point over the next, let's see, September 1st today, like 8 months or so. Yeah, it is hot. Got a hot sun today. Updated forecast after Olivia Rodrigo on Sheboygan's Point. New York

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0: Sunny and hot this afternoon, but looks like we do have rain chances every day starting later this afternoon through at least Sunday. So a lot of rain chances over the next week or so. But yes, sunny and hot today, high of 87. Currently feels like 98 with the heat index. Scattered showers possible later this afternoon. I would imagine that'll start to cool us off a little bit. Rain chances, possible thunderstorms tonight. Otherwise cloudy down to 71. So still 71 overnight tonight. So nice and warm tomorrow. Isolated showers wrapping up early, then partly sunny, high of 82. Rain chances on Thursday, high of 81. Detailed forecast, WXERFM.com.

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saw a lot of people notice she debuted a new hairdo over the weekend performing at a music festival. I saw the headline on Vogue. It says Bobble Roan is Chapel Roan in her truest form. So, okay, I will take their word for it, yeah. Ed Sheeran on Sheboygan's Point. Stay.

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Is this breaking news? Wow. I love that this is a headline at ESPN.com. The headline, Travis Kelce reveals his and Taylor Swift's dog to the world. I don't know if I've ever heard of this breed of dog before. We'll talk about it in less than 10 on Sheboygan's Point.

0: Jonas Brothers, 104.5, 96.1 The Point. Well, I've had to do way more online digging than I had planned on, but I saw this headline from ESPN.com. Travis Kelce reveals his and Taylor Swift's dog to the world. So yeah, he's kind of the face of a new Tommy Hilfiger ad campaign, Travis Kelce, that is. And there is the dog. I don't think I've ever heard of this breed of dog before. I would have thought the dog was a Pomeranian. Apparently, it is a Samoyed. Google, did I pronounce that correctly?
1: Samoyed.
0: Samoyed, yes. So you can see, and I believe I had to Google, and another article I found said that the Samoyed's name is Wendy. So if you'd like to see Wendy, Taylor and Travis's Samoyed, you can check out the new Tommy Hilfiger ad campaign. And then I had to Google, why is the dog named Wendy? Like, where'd that inspiration come from? And people are speculating because in an earlier podcast, Travis mentioned his favorite 90s character was Wendy Peppercorn. Do you know who Wendy Peppercorn was? I certainly did. That is the name of the lifeguard that Squints kind of tricked in the movie The Sandlot. So long story long, Taylor and Travis have a dog, a Samoyed named Wendy, perhaps named after a character from The Sandlot. So the more you know. All right. Sabrina Carpenter coming up. We'll get to Justin Timberlake and Dan and Shay next on Sheboygan's Point.
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good news, it was only one game, right? And the Brewers still have a 7-game lead over the Cubs. And I kind of think maybe the Cubs used all their runs last night. They're going to wish they hung on to a few of those. Yeah? Doesn't it feel like that's how it goes sometimes? So yeah, the Brewers looking to turn things around tonight. Game 2 in Chicago. First pitch at 6:40. Harry Styles and American Girls on Sheboygan's Point.

Nice and hot this afternoon. Yeah, 87 degrees. Feels like 98 with the heat index. It's the hottest day of the week today. Updated forecast after Justin Bieber on Sheboygan's Point.

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3: Lakeshore weather. Sunny and hot this afternoon, 87 degrees, feels like 98 with the heat index. We do have a chance of sprinkles later this afternoon. Scattered showers, possible thunderstorms, looking like late tonight, down to 71. Rain chances wrap up early, waking up with Ben Olson tomorrow, then partly sunny, high of 82. Scattered showers, possible thunderstorms on Thursday, high of 81. Detailed forecast, WXERFM.com.

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1: I was just reading about one of the new additions to the Sheboygan County Fair this year. Fair underway on Thursday. It is a free scavenger hunt. Sounds pretty cool. I'll get you the details coming up in less than 10. Benson Boone now and The Time of My Life on Sheboygan's Point.

0: 5, 96.1 The Point. Happy Fair Week to you. Yes, the Sheboygan County Fair kicks off on Thursday, runs through the holiday on Monday. I was just reading about the new free scavenger hunt that'll be at the Sheboygan County Fair this year. It says, pick up your scavenger hunt sheet and a pencil at any gate entrance, then explore the fair at your own pace as you answer the questions and visit different locations to find the clues. Once you complete your sheet, turn it into the fair office for a chance to win. A winner will be picked daily. That's pretty cool. Yeah, way to maybe keep the kids busy at the Sheboygan County Fair. Get a free scavenger hunt. Fun, family-friendly activity new to the Sheboygan County Fair this year. Again, you can get the details. Find the Sheboygan County Fair on Facebook. And Ben Olson has the link for you to their website, along with the top 10 things to do happening in and around Sheboygan this upcoming Labor Day weekend. Of course, one of the big highlights, the Sheboygan County Fair. So catch the early edition of the Weekend What's Up, powered by Pleasant View Realty's Rich Ryan. 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

Congrats to all area students for successfully navigating the first day of school today. Way to go. You did it. How many days until summer, huh? Who started the countdown? I know at least one person started the countdown. Taylor Swift on Sheboygan's Point.

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3: Sunny and hot this afternoon. We do have a chance of some passing sprinkles. Otherwise, yes, a hot sun. High of 87, feels like 98 with the heat index. Isolated shower possibilities late tonight. Rain chances early tomorrow morning. Could catch an early morning thunderstorm as well. Wrapping up early. Waking up with Ben Olson, then sunshine for most of the day tomorrow. Partly sunny, high of 82. Scattered showers and possible thunderstorms return tomorrow night. Detailed forecast, WXERFM.com.

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Way to go, everybody. You did it. Do you have any back-to-school pics? We'd love to see them. 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I always like the parents' celebratory back-to-school pic. Yeah, those are always pretty good.

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0: Miranda Lambert, 104.5, 96.1 The Point. Of course, no NFL this weekend, but did you know the Badgers play Notre Dame at Lambeau Field this Sunday night? Yeah, what a way to open up the season, yeah? It says, this from NBC Sports, this will be the first time the Fighting Irish play at Lambeau Field, one of the NFL's most historic stadiums, of course, which has only hosted two college football games in its nearly seven-decade history. The Badgers played at Lambeau in 2016 against LSU, and St. Norbert played all the way back in 1983. So Badgers, Fighting Irish, Sunday night. Of course, you can listen to the game and every Badgers game this season on our sister station, 1330 AM and 101.5 FM, WHBL. It does appear like the Badgers are a bit of an underdog. It says Wisconsin is a 20.5 point underdog on FanDuel with the over-under at 47.5 points. So 20.5 point underdog. But I feel like you'd rather be the underdog than the team favored by that much, yeah? So who knows? Anything can happen at the start of the football season. Just looking to support our Badgers this Sunday night again, playing at Lambeau Sunday night. Halsey coming up. We'll get to Post Malone and Lewis Capaldi next on Sheboygan's Point.
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0: be young.
1: So September 1st today, huh? It doesn't really feel like September 1st. I saw we did hit triple digits with the heat index today. So yeah, could be and probably will be the hottest day left this year, yeah? Niall Horan on Sheboygan's Point.

It's been pretty sunny and hot this afternoon, but a lot of rain chances. Actually, rain chances every day through Sunday. Updated forecast coming up after Olivia Rodrigo on Sheboygan's Point.

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0: Sheboygan's Point.
5: Sunny and hot this afternoon, high of 89. I did see we hit 100 with the heat index. So yes, very hot today for September 1st. We do have scattered sprinkles continuing this afternoon. Rain chances primarily late tonight, possible overnight thunderstorms down to 71. So 71, the overnight low. Tomorrow, scattered showers early, then partly sunny for most of the day, high of 82. Rain chances return tomorrow night into Thursday. Probably the best chance for rain on Thursday. Scattered showers, possible thunderstorms, and a high of 81. Detailed forecast, WXERFM.com.

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0: 104.5, 96.1 The Point. Well, it wasn't the start of the series the Brewers were hoping for last night. Yeah, a little understatement. Yeah, it wasn't a great game. I think the Cubs won, 17-3 last night. What? But the score was only like 9-0 when Brewers first baseman Andrew Vaughn went into pitch. So they got a lot of damage against him in the final two innings. So yeah, not the best start. But the good news, of course, the Brewers are still the best team in baseball. They still have the best record in baseball. And last night's game only counted as one loss. And I think most people think sometimes when you score so many runs, you're going to go into a little drought the next few games. So fingers crossed the Brewers turn things around tonight. But again, they still have a 7-game lead over the Cubs. So yeah, a comfortable lead with, I think, only like 24 games left this season. Tonight's first pitch, same time, 6:40. Of course, you can listen to the game on our sister station, 1330 AM and 101.5 FM WHBL. Miles Smith coming up. We'll get to new Hillary Duff before 6 and Ella Langley next on Sheboygan's Point.
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I don't know if I knew that a SWAT spinoff was in the works. I like that show. I think it was on CBS with Shamar Moore. SWAT Exiles premieres September 25th, but already renewed for a second season. But that's exclusively on Stars. Are there a lot of shows that are only on Stars? I don't think I'm going to watch that one, but I did like SWAT the original. But yeah, the spinoff looks like a lot of the original cast returning for this spinoff show. Again, that premieres September 25th. Tame Impala and Jenny on Sheboygan's Point.

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4: And scattered showers, possible thunderstorms later tonight. Otherwise, mostly cloudy. Overnight low of 71. Rain chances wrapping up early tomorrow morning. Then partly sunny, high of 82. Rain returns tomorrow night into Thursday. Scattered showers, possible thunderstorms, high of 81. Extended forecast at WXERFM.com. The Point.

fly to the top, I've been out of shape, taking out the box, I'm an astronaut. I blasted off the planet, rock that caused catastrophe, and it matters more because I had it. Now I had, I thought about wreaking havoc on an opposition, kind of shocking, they want a static with precision. I'm automatic, quarterback, I ain't talking second, pack it up, I don't panic, battle.

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Bruno Mars coming up. We'll get to Alex Warren and Taylor Swift next. Ed Sheeran on Sheboygan's Point. Stay.

Are you going to win the free groceries this week? If you haven't, make sure to get in to win this week's free grocery giveaway. Yes, you do have to enter this Friday morning's drawing online at WXERFM.com. And hopefully we'll send you into the holiday weekend with $75 in free groceries from Tietz's Piggly Wiggly and Sheboygan's Point.

0: place I'd rather be. Sheboygan's 104.5, 96.1 The Point. I see we got a pretty big update from the City of Sheboygan Facebook page earlier today. It says, we're celebrating an exciting milestone as construction begins on the new Amazon Logistics Facility, the newest addition to our city's South Point Business Park. So they've got a picture of the groundbreaking ceremony, all of the shovels in the ground. It says the project represents continued investment in our community and will bring new employment opportunities to the area while adding another major business to our growing commercial and industrial landscape. I'll skip to the bottom. It concludes with congratulations to everyone who helped make this project possible. So yes, the ground has been broken for the new Amazon Logistics Facility. Again, the newest addition in Sheboygan's South Point Business Park. That update from the City of Sheboygan Facebook page earlier today. All right, Maroon 5 coming up. We'll get to Harry Styles and Alex Warren next on Sheboygan's Point.
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